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Ooh.

0: musik från Eva Dahlgrens senaste album, musiken som hörs från Rival. Och i detta nu så är Anna-Kristin Ekman, vår reporter på fältet, lite lätt attackerad av en geting, inte som sticker dig men som biter dig, påstår du i alla fall. Du är nere vid vattnet i alla fall där i Varberg och fångar sommaren.
1: 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Förstås. Vi ser, om jag nu plötsligt skriker så vet ni varför. I've got on my side, Dieter Laube.
2: Yes, hey.
1: I've been discussing with my colleague when the summer is over. You as a German, is the summer is the summer over?
2: No, I don't think so. I don't think so. What? In Germany, I live near Düsseldorf and Cologne, and we had a very nice summer. We had rain last weekend, and now summer is back again. So I think we will have enough summer.
1: But it's been really, really hot, hasn't it?
2: Yeah. Yes, it is. We had about 30, 35, up to 38 degrees.
1: It's like,
2: it's warm.
1: I'm thinking in Germany, you have your summer vacation holidays later than we have here in Sweden. Does that change how you see summer, you see, when summer starts and when summer ends?
2: No. Well, in Germany, we have different vacations. The first start in about middle of June and the last end of September. So it's a little bit splitted, but I think we all got summer.
1: And I'm thinking of your summer because you have been on a boat since, when did you, because you just moved here in Varberg with a big sailboat. You have six people on this one. How long have you been on this boat in this?
2: Right now for about 1.5 week.
1: And during
2: we start 1.5 week before in Oslo and go to Göteborg, and now we are here and going to Denmark and will be in about 1.5 week in Marsholm in Germany near Flensburg.
1: But you spend a lot of time on a sailing boat, don't you?
2: Yes. Yes. I'm retired. I have enough time. And I got some money.
1: That's a good combination. What is it about being on a boat and sailing that you like?
2: You forget everything around. You are connected, in touch with different people. We are not always the same crew. So you have to go get in touch with different people, different minds, and it's just fun.
1: I have to ask one last question because I am I'm quite clumsy. Have you ever fallen when trying to get from the boat to shore into the water?
2: No. No one has ever fallen from this boat.
1: That's a good thing. I've never been on it because I have fallen between the boat and the cliffs. Thank you so much and enjoy your sail back to Germany.
2: Thank you. You're welcome.
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the time you told me leave, I just wanted to stay. Every time you looked at me and every time you smiled, I felt so vacant. You treat me like a child.